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1: The overnight weather outlook calling for some scattered shower thunderstorm activity, and most of that will come before 11 p.m. or midnight or so. Some clearing late tonight and clear early in the morning, but clouding quickly on Friday, and showers and thunderstorms called likely after 11 a.m. Cooler tomorrow, too. Lows tonight, Flagstaff 56, Sedona 78, Prescott 69, Cottonwood 74. Highs tomorrow, 4 or 5 degrees cooler than today.
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0: One of the many guys who started off strictly as a songwriter before becoming a performer in his own right. He's written hit songs for a number of people, including Kenny Chesney, Jordan Davis, and more. Raylan James, Water at a Wedding. Don't go far, Jason Aldean is on the way.
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0: Worth Your Wild comes to us from Russell Dickerson, a song that has not yet crossed over to the pop chart. We'll have to wait and see if it does. Of course, Happened to Me ended up becoming a pop hit for him, too. Jordan Davis on the way in just a couple, and Cody Johnson, too, with that thing that we are making our way into, the fall.
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2: Well, good day to you. I'm Brad Miller with your late day, early evening weather summary for this Thursday, this 10th day of September 2026. Well, some shower activity a possibility tonight. Sunshine early in the day, but increasing cloudiness here as we go along through the afternoon and into the evening, and a 20% chance for showers and thunderstorms, mainly before 11 p.m. tonight. Partly cloudy after that. Showers and thunderstorms called likely, again, mainly after tomorrow, 11, 12 o'clock in the afternoon, and then extending through the afternoon into the evening. Showers again called likely come Saturday. Lows overnight, Flagstaff 56, Sedona 78, Prescott 69, Cottonwood at 74. Highs tomorrow cooler than today, Flagstaff just 81, Sedona 95, Prescott 88, Cottonwood's high tomorrow 98 degrees. Cooler yet as we look towards Saturday and Sunday.
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0: Think As You Drunk. That is Riley Green. I'm Steve Brewer. Make it a great one. Darius Rucker on the way.
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1: Arizona News Audio. In the Arizona governor's race, incumbent Democrat Katie Hobbs has been blanketing the airwaves with ads from her $10 million campaign war chest. Her opponent, Republican Congressman Andy Biggs, not so much, but political consultant Chuck Coughlin says he's now trying to get into the game with an ad buy over the next 2 weeks.
2: Figuring out what he's going to do versus what the governor's been doing, which has been fairly energetic on the air with, ads selling her and selling her candidacy.
1: During a clean elections debate with candidates for State Corporation Commission, Democrat Clara Pratt argued with ex-commissioner Republican Kevin Thompson about raising rates to fund infrastructure.
3: Mr. Thompson, what is the first thing that you think of if it's not affordability?
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10: Yavapai Broadcasting News, I'm Paul David. Prescott Police released information on a serious crash that occurred Monday evening on Highway 89. The investigation indicates an 81-year-old Prescott man headed south on Highway 89, crossed the center line and struck another vehicle head-on. 75-year-old female driver in the vehicle struck, and her 77-year-old male passenger are both from Prescott Valley. All three were seriously injured and had to be flown to Phoenix area hospitals for treatment. Why the Prescott man crossed into oncoming traffic remains under investigation. National Weather Service says data for the meteorological summer, which is June through August, was completed. Officials say Arizona recorded its warmest summer since records began in 1895. Anomalies were largest in southeast Arizona, with most counties in the southwest U.S. in record-setting warmth. Yavapai County Health Department is offering flu shots in several locations starting Saturday, September 19th, and continuing through October 24th. Clinics are planned in Peoples Valley, Yarnell, Beaver Creek, Village of Oak Creek, Chino Valley, Prescott, and Windmill Park. The list of flu shot clinics and times are posted on our news page at myradioplace.com. Chino Valley is offering 2 additional days for residents to get rid of debris from recent storms. The town says the cleanup will take place on Monday and Tuesday by appointment only. To schedule a pickup, call Chino Valley Public Works at 928-636-7140. Flagstaff says Kinder Morgan donated 4 acres of land to the city for the construction of the Shadow Mountain Flood Basin. The basin will reduce flood risk in eastern Flagstaff neighborhoods from the 1977 radio fire burn scar on Mount Eldon, as well as flooding from upstream from the city limits. The land is located on Appalachian Road. The search for a new Yavapai College president was launched Tuesday. The college formed a presidential search committee, which is made up of faculty, staff, and members of the community. Officials expect the search to take several months to complete. Applications are due by October 11th. With the news, I'm Paul David for Yavapai Broadcasting.
11: The overnight weather outlook calling for some scattered shower and thunderstorm activity. And most of that will come before 11 p.m. or midnight or so. Some clearing late tonight and clear early in the morning. But clouding quickly on Friday and showers and thunderstorms called likely after 11 a.m. Cooler tomorrow, too. Lows tonight, Flagstaff 56, Sedona 78, Prescott 69, Cottonwood 74. Highs tomorrow, 4 or 5 degrees cooler than today.
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Ella Langley and Morgan Wallen. It's called I Can't Love You Anymore. My name is John Glenn. Thank you for joining me. Now, here's the new pickup line you could possibly hear this weekend. It's Hudson Westbrook with Painted You Pretty.

0: 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Did you know that bird watching is good for us? It helps with our attention spans. It helps with our perception. It helps with our memory. And did you know Lainey Wilson just picked up bird watching as a hobby?
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0: Blake Shelton would let him in anyway. It is the 10th of September. These famous folks celebrating birthdays today. Country star Ashley Monroe. Colin Firth from the Kingsman franchise, Ryan Phillippe. Camille McFadden was Bumpy from Grown Ups 2. And if it is your special day today, happy birthday. I hope all your birthday wishes come true.
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2: Well, good day to you. I'm Brad Miller with your late day, early evening weather summary for this Thursday, this 10th day of September 2026. Well, some shower activity a possibility tonight. Sunshine early in the day, but increasing cloudiness here as we go along through the afternoon and into the evening, and a 20% chance for showers and thunderstorms, mainly before 11 p.m. tonight. Partly cloudy after that. Showers and thunderstorms called likely, again, mainly after tomorrow, 11, 12 o'clock in the afternoon, and then extending through the afternoon into the evening. Showers again called likely come Saturday. Lows overnight, Flagstaff 56, Sedona 78, Prescott 69, Cottonwood at 74. Highs tomorrow cooler than today, Flagstaff just 81, Sedona 95, Prescott 88, Cottonwood's high tomorrow 98 degrees. Cooler yet as we look towards Saturday and Sunday.
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0: It's a brand new song from Chris Jansen called Fight for a Girl. 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Dental health, it's associated, and science has proven it. It improves our cardiovascular health. It lowers our risk of diabetes. If we're brushing our teeth, we're using mouthwash, we do a lot of flossing and those good brushing habits. 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Here's a health hack to do while you're brushing your teeth. 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It's called habit stacking. Brushing your teeth while balancing will help with your neuromuscular control.
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From his album called Silver Sands Marina, it's Kenny Chesney and Carry On. That new song kicks off another hour of country music. My name is John Glenn. Now, Charles Kelly of Lady A fame will celebrate a birthday tomorrow. Lady A, Jacob Hackworth after Morgan Wallen.

0: It's new from Jacob Hackworth. It's called What Took You So Long. My name is John Glenn. Thank you for spending a little bit of your time with me. Now, summer will come to an official end on the 22nd of September. That is the official first day of fall. Now, I knock on wood when I say this, but we're into the allergy season right now, but the cold and flu season is coming, okay? Keep this in mind. A recent study shows people who take zinc shorten their colds by 2.25 days. Doesn't sound like a lot, but the average cold lasts 7 days, so that means your cold would last less than 5 days. If you can cut a few days off every cold, it'll make the meaningful difference in the course of a year. So stock up on zinc while we can.
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0: Randy Houser with Back in the Bottle. Now, tomorrow is Patriots Day, and we will spend time tomorrow remembering the lives that were lost on 9/11. We'll remember the sacrifices that were made to recover from 9/11, and we'll take moments to remember those moments. I mean, if you were there and saw what happened when the Twin Towers went down, it's one of those moments you'll never forget.
1: 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After

0: Jelly Roll getting his hands up. Hello, my name is John Glenn. Let's check some entertainment history for the 10th of September. When it comes to our favorite television shows, Gunsmoke made its TV debut on this day, 1955. Still a good watch. The Fresh Prince of Bel-Air, it premiered on this day, 1990. The X-Files blew our mind on the 10th of September, 1993. Vampire Diaries premiered in 2009. When it comes to movies, the very scary Heckraiser, it debuted the 10th of September, 1987. That's entertainment history.
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1: I knew I'd see her around. I'd be at some party. She'd show up and I'd be walking out. 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I'd look up, she'd be at the red light beside me in that white Maxima with the sticker on the back. I'd act

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But now it's like these county lines closing in on me. I see them everywhere together. And it's hitting a little too close to home. She's so far gone, but she didn't go far. She was over

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Luke Bryan. She's country and she knows it. We're exactly 1 week away from the first of four consecutive shows for his farm tour. Chris Young, the new Kevin Powers song, Move On, after Luke Combs.

0: Kevin Powers with his brand new song called Move On. Kevin Powers was part of the songwriting team for Jelly Roll and Shaboozy's song, Amen. Thank you for spending a little bit of your time with me. My name is John Glenn. Zach Top's new one called South of Sanity. We'll do some day drinking with Little Big Town, and there's a brand new Parker McCollum song to check out next.
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0: Parker McCollum with Killing Me. Let's check some birthdays for the 10th of September. Country star Ashley Monroe is celebrating it today. So is Colin Firth from the Kingsman franchise, Ryan Phillippe. Camille McFadden was Bumpy from Grown Ups 2. If it's your special day today, happy birthday. I hope all your birthday wishes come true.
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0: It's called Pour Me a Drink from Post and Blake. You know, when I put Post and Blake together, it sounds like one of those refurbished clothing stores, like a thrift store or something, where I can go get my Mo Better shirts at a decent price still. Red Young, Taylor Swift after Cody Johnson.
1: He's a ranch hand in a pinch, man. 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A cast iron skillet swinging lid flipper. Now he's a double wide on the county line. Sipping on a six pack of Lone Star Light. She did him dirty, took him to

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Now he's a buckskin, 15 hands, 5-time team rope champion.

0: Taylor Swift with I Knew It, I Knew You. That's from Toy Story 5. Now, dental health is very important to our overall health. 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

0: 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Overdose deaths involving methamphetamine and cocaine are rising in Arizona, and mixing substances can make the danger even greater. Cocaine and alcohol together can create a toxic substance in the body called cocaethylene, increasing stress on the heart and the risk of sudden death. Today's drug supply can be unpredictable. Cocaine or methamphetamine may contain fentanyl without someone knowing it. 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

0: enough. John Party with Boots Off. My name is John Glenn. Now, tomorrow is Patriots Day. It's 9/11. There'll be moments that we remember the lives that were lost. There'll be moments that we remember the folks who sacrificed to help recover from that tragic day. And, of course, you know, just seeing the scenes and thinking about it, you'll remember exactly where you were if you were around and witnessed when those Twin Towers fell.
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0: 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Now, remember, on Saturday, it is a special holiday. It's Grandparents' Day. So if you have grandparents still in your life, make it a special day, or even better, a special weekend for them somehow.
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Phone keys, wallets, and you. That is Lainey Wilson and John Mayer. I'm Peggy Sweet. Thank you for joining me. I can't believe the weekend is here already. Almost. We've got one more day to get through. We can do that. Let's keep it going with a bar song here from Shaboozey.

0: Vincent Mason, damned if I do. I know how that is. And the same if you don't, right? 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Ella Langley, she is loving life again.
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0: That's Kenny Chesney and Carry On. Coming up, lots of great music next hour. How about Stella Lefty and Luke Combs, Morgan Wallen, Post Malone, all on the way. So keep it here.
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0: fellow lefty there for you in Boston. John Pardee, he is head over boots. 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

0: That's Hudson Westbrook and Painted You Pretty. Hudson's going to have a new album released on November 6th. It's called Made You Look, you know, his sophomore album. And he's also got a fall tour coming up. That's according to Holler News. Sam Hunt, Leave the Light On. That's coming up next.
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0: Chris Young there, and I didn't come here to leave. It is a great chair dancing song. Trust me, I know. Lauren Elena is coming up next with Chase Matthew and All My Exes.
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0: Jacob Packworth, what took you so long? One of my favorite guys, Brantley Gilbert, he's coming up, as well as Kenny Chesney, but I've got Luke Combs set and ready to go next.
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0: That's Brantley Gilbert and Damn Good. Taylor Swift, I Knew It, I Knew You, coming up.
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That's Morgan Wallen and Ben by Now. Ella Langley has him almost sandwiched on Billboard. She is sitting at number one and number five, and he is sitting at number four. He's got girls all around him, because in front of him at number three is Taylor Swift, which we just heard a little while ago, and Boston Lefty is sitting at number two. Hopefully Morgan can break through and get to that number one. All right, here's Tucker Wetmore.

0: That's Blake Shelton and Let Him In Anyway. Coming up, Jelly Roll, Jason Aldean, and Riley Green next.
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0: Get those hands up. That is Jelly Roll there. Well, one of my other favorites is Jordan Davis. He is coming up next. And I know I've got a lot of favorites, but they're kind of like M&Ms. You can't have just one. Singles You Up is on the way next.
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0: 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Cole Swindell's got that single Saturday night coming up.
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Post Malone and Morgan Wallen right there. I had some help. Posty, he's going to have a new 40-song double album released here very soon. He said he needed to push back the start of his stadium tour with Jelly Roll to spend more time finalizing production on new music. So we'll have that soon. I'll keep you posted on that. Right now, Dan and Shay, and Say So.

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She's loving life again. Did you get a chance to check out Sam Hunt's new haircut? 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

0: That's Randy Houser and Back in the Bottle, and I believe you can catch him on Riley Green's tour. I think he's opening up for him through December. Kenny Chesney's going to carry it on next.
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That's Stella Lefty and Boston. All right, a man who has new music coming out October 30th. Here's Dustin Lynch and Easy to Love.

0: John Party there and trying to get his boots off. Coming up, Kevin Powers, Rodney Atkins, and Lauren Elena.
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0: That's Kevin Powers and Shaboozy. Moving on. Luke Combs, that cover of Tracy Chapman's Fast Car, is on the way next.
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0: Right there. I'm Peggy Sweet. I am headed out the door. I hope you have a fantastic rest of your Friday. Thank you so much for joining me and treating me so nice as the new girl on the block. I can't wait to be back with you next week. Again, have a fun, safe, and fabulous weekend.
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What

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1: Arizona News Audio. Observances today commemorating a quarter century since the 9/11 attacks. Retired Rear Admiral Craig Quigley was the one briefing reporters near the crash of the Pentagon. Now retired and living in Goodyear, he says every September 11th since has been a day of contemplation.
2: Really thought about what happened on that day and in the days that followed. But when you wake up this year and realize it's been 25 years, that just hardly seems possible.
1: Quigley at the Pentagon the day of the attacks. Gas prices in the state, $4.57 a gallon, up 4 cents from last week. Diesel prices up 7 cents, headed toward an all-time high.
3: The average for a gallon of diesel is $6, and that is very close to what it was the record of, which was set back in April of this year at $6.20.
1: Doug Johnson with AAA. ASU among eight universities tapped by the Trump administration for an effort aimed at boosting American manufacturing. Diamondbacks open a crucial nine-game homestand tonight against Texas. Jeff Scott, Arizona News Audio.
4: 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When Barkley smells gas, he leaves fast. 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When Barkley sees dirt or water shooting from the ground, he leaves fast. Barkley then calls 911 and Southwest Gas from a safe location.
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8: Yavapai Broadcasting News, I'm Paul David. The National Weather Service in Flagstaff says a trough is passing by the state today, allowing scattered showers and thunderstorms to develop. The best chances for showers today are areas north of I-40 and east of I-17. There's a 50% chance of showers and thunderstorms in the Flagstaff region today, with a 30% chance in the Verde Valley and 20% chance in the Quad City area. Temperatures begin to cool a bit today and through the weekend, but they'll still be average about 5 degrees above normal for this time of year. Highs today will range from the low 80s in Flagstaff to the upper 80s in the Quad City area, the mid to upper 90s in Sedona and the Verde Valley. Prescott Police released information on a serious crash that occurred Monday evening on Highway 89. The investigation indicated an 81-year-old Prescott man headed south on Highway 89, crossed the center line and struck another vehicle head-on. The 75-year-old female driver in the vehicle struck, and her 77-year-old male passenger are both from Prescott Valley. All three were seriously injured and had to be flown to Phoenix area hospitals for treatment. Why the Prescott man crossed into oncoming traffic remains under investigation. Coconino National Forest says someone removed warning signs at the Lowell Observatory Fuels Reduction Project. Last weekend, signage in Section 17 was taken down by someone. The signage warns the public about logging operations and asks the public to avoid the area. Officials say this could result in someone getting injured. The public is asked again to not travel through the logging site. ADOT says there will be intermittent complete closures of Highway 260 east of Star Valley next Tuesday from 9 a.m. to 12:15 for blasting operations. Crews will be performing rock blasting operations as part of the Highway 260 Lion Springs Improvement Project. Highway 260 will be intermittently closed for up to 1 hour at a time from roughly Walters Lane to the Gila County Yard. Additional blasting will be needed in the future. This information's on our news page. Visit myradioplace.com. With the news, I'm Paul David for Yavapai Broadcasting.
9: Happy Friday. Here's a look at your morning forecast.

0: a 50% chance of showers and thunderstorms after 11 a.m., then becoming sunny and warm. Winds 5 to 10 miles an hour this morning could gust as high as 15 miles an hour today. Flagstaff seeing a high of 80 degrees, Sedona 95, Prescott 88, Cottonwood 97, and Payson with a high of 90. Tonight brings partly cloudy skies and chances for showers and thunderstorms. That's your morning forecast.
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0: Patriot Day was actually started 1 year after the attacks on America.
4: Never forget.
0: It's a day of remembrance and unity. 9/11, Patriot Day, a day we will never forget.
6: Well, good morning, everybody. I'm Brad Miller, and it is Friday, and it's a special Friday, isn't it? It's Patriot Day today. The 25th anniversary of the 9/11 attacks, or the worst attack on our country on domestic soil. And I've been thinking a lot about it, and perhaps you have too, and I suppose that's proper. We said we'd never forget, and I think

0: certainly those of us who are old enough to remember that day never have. And especially on this 25th anniversary, I can't say we're going to celebrate today. Of course, that's the wrong word. I do want to take some moments here and there to think a little bit about it, to think about the many heroes of that day. The worst of the worst happened, but perhaps the biggest silver lining for our country ever was we were unified, unlike maybe any other time in history. Out of that tragedy came a unification that we have surely lost since that terrible day 25 years ago today. So we'll move on. Let's get going here. If you've got a request, a story, a song you'd like to hear in remembrance of 9/11, and we'll have some fun and games, too. We're going to stick largely to the music programming we always do, but I can't let today go by and pretend it's just another day. We're not going to try to make it too heavy, but like I said, we'll remember as we find appropriate throughout the morning. Our text line is open at 1-800-473-573.
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0: You know what you're doing, baby, don't you? Don't you?
1: Brett Eldridge on KVRD coming up. Well, looks like AI is going to kill us all in the next decade.

0: A lead researcher at the AI outfit Anthropic, that's the big one. That's the one that we're all going to blame when AI takes over the world. Evan Hubinger is his name. He and a co-worker, a scientist there, I guess you call him, a computer engineer, AI engineer, he and a guy named Jacob Coxon this week kind of were whistleblowers, saying there's a reasonable chance, about a 10% chance anyway, that AI could kill all humans on Earth within the next decade. And these guys aren't fooling around. Here you go.
1: What's just crazy is to look at the rate of progress, and there is a very real possibility that in the immediate future, these are years that, like, next year, the year after, recursive self-improvement will happen and will enter the phase of Evan's post where he argues that there's a chance we could all die. That is coming soon.
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4: From Yavapai Broadcasting, here's a look at your early morning weather summary. Today is Friday, September 11th. Chances for showers and thunderstorms increase today as a trough brushes by. Enough moisture remains in place Saturday and Sunday for shower and thunderstorm chances in higher terrain areas. Thunderstorm chances ramp up again Monday and onward through next week. Today brings a 50% chance of showers and thunderstorms after 11 a.m., sunny through mid-morning, then becoming partly sunny and hot. Light and variable wind, 5 to 10 miles an hour. Winds could gust as high as 15 miles an hour today. Taking a look at your daily highs, Flagstaff 80 degrees, Sedona 95, Prescott 88, Cottonwood 97, and Pison with a high of 90. Tonight brings a chance of showers and thunderstorms with mostly cloudy skies and light winds 5 to 10 miles an hour. That's your morning forecast.
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0: Jelly Roll this morning on KVRD. All right, once again, we are reflecting through the morning on today's anniversary, a somber occasion, the 25th anniversary of the 9/11 attacks, the terrorist attacks on our nation, and we'll do that through the morning. Again, the text line is open at 1-800-473-5873. If you have a thought or any kind of a reflection you'd like to share, please do. RED Plumbing sponsors that text line. Let's put it to use this morning. Don't be shy. Going to take a short break. When we come back, perhaps the best song written about 9/11 was from Alan Jackson, and we'll hear it coming up next.
1: Hey, it's Eric Jr. with the Haunted Paisano. 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Think Jerome for dinner tonight. 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
10: This just into our newsroom, a plane has crashed into the World Trade Center.
11: Another plane just hit the World Trade Center.
12: Two planes have smashed into the towers minutes apart.
11: This plane flew directly into the second World Trade Center.
10: We now have reports of a fire at the Pentagon.
13: I just watched a plane crash near the Pentagon.
14: Oh my God! The entire World Trade Center, the South Building, just just fell. Just crumbled from the top.
15: The building just disappeared in the smoke.
16: A large plane crashes in western Pennsylvania. If this is indeed connected to what has happened here this morning, it is quite clear that the United States is under attack.
15: Oh, my God. And the second building appears to have gone down.
12: Yes, you're absolutely right. The second building that has gone down.
17: A situation that started bad just gets worse and worse and worse.
10: Clearly, we're in the middle of the worst ever act of terrorism directed at the United States on domestic soil, and it may not be over.

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1: Arizona News Audio, 25 years since the 9/11 attacks with observances throughout the state. Thursday night, Phoenix firefighters who were deployed to Ground Zero after the attacks joined together, reading the names of the 340 first responders killed that day. Former Phoenix Fire Chief Bob Kahn.
2: I had trained with some of those people back in 1994, so we knew they were there. We knew that some of them would be not there. They'd lose their lives or had lost their lives. So we were committed to go.
1: Complaints from state Republicans that the Andy Biggs campaign was going ad silent while incumbent Katie Hobbs was spending millions on ad buys. Biggs spending $2 million on ads over the next few weeks.
3: Figuring out what he's going to do versus what the governor's been doing, which has been fairly energetic on the air with, ads selling her and selling her candidacy and what she's done.
1: Consultant Chuck Coughlin with High Ground. Extreme heat advisory for the lower deserts expired overnight. Diamondbacks opening a crucial 9-game homestand tonight against Texas. Jeff Scott, Arizona News Audio.
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6: 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Barkley then calls 911 and Southwest Gas from a safe location.
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9: Yavapai Broadcasting News, I'm Paul David. Prescott Valley Police listed 34-year-old Jonathan Carlson as missing. Carlson was last seen on August 30th on North Viewpoint Drive. If you have information on his whereabouts, contact Prescott Valley Police. His photo is on our news page at myradioplace.com. The Arizona Department of Health Services says flu and COVID-19 vaccines are available for the upcoming respiratory season. The vaccines were approved by the Food and Drug Administration. The public can contact their local health care provider or pharmacy for availability. AAA Arizona says gas prices rose 5 cents this week in Arizona, bringing the state average to $4.57 per gallon. The national average jumped 13 cents and is at $4.27 per gallon. Officials say the volatility in the Strait of Hormuz has pushed crude oil prices back up to $100 per barrel. Scottsdale has the highest price in the state at $4.75, while Tucson has the lowest price at $4.41. EV charging remained the same this week from last, with the national average at 42 cents and 44 cents in Arizona. Flagstaff Police issued a sex offender notification for residents living in the 1100 block of West Kaibab Lane. In 2024, 45-year-old Philbert James was convicted of kidnapping for the purpose of engaging in a sexual act by force and sexual abuse. A notification was also issued for residents in the 4000 block of East Huntington Drive. In 1993, 60-year-old Michael Yellow was convicted of sexual abuse and sex abuse of a minor or ward. Chino Valley is offering 2 additional days for residents to get rid of debris from recent storms. The town says the cleanup will take place on Monday and Tuesday by appointment only. To schedule a pickup, call Chino Valley Public Works at 928-636-7140. Again, that's 928-636-7140. Information on these stories and others can be found on our news page. 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With the news, I'm Paul David for Yavapai Broadcasting.
10: Happy Friday. Here's a look at your morning forecast. A 50% chance of showers and thunderstorms after 11 a.m., then becoming sunny and warm. Winds 5 to 10 miles an hour this morning, could gust as high as 15 miles an hour today. Flagstaff seeing a high of 80 degrees, Sedona 95, Prescott 88, Cottonwood 97, and Payson with a high of 90. Tonight brings partly cloudy skies and chances for showers and thunderstorms. That's your morning forecast.
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0: 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All right, let's get to it. Our celebrity birthdays for this 11th day of September 2026. The birthdays brought to you by Connolly Electric. Happy birthday to Michelle Randolph, Billy Bob Thornton's daughter on Landman. She's 29. Charles Kelly of Lady A fame is 45 today. Singer Ludacris today is 49. Actress Taraji P. Henson, 56 today. Harry Connick Jr., singer and actor. He was in Independence Day, right, with Will Smith. He's 59 today. Musician Moby is 61. Christy McNichol, big star back when she was kind of a kid, a young teen in the 80s, put it that way. She's 64 today. Virginia Madsen, actress, designated survivor, is her show. She's 65. Tommy Shaw of the rock band Styx today, 73. Actress Amy Madigan, she was Costner's wife in Field of Dreams. She's 76. Mickey Hart, one of Grateful Dead's two drummers, today is 83. And movie director Brian De Palma today turns 86. Happy birthday to our celebrities and to you too, if today's your special day.
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Brantley Gilbert this morning on KVRD. Coming up next, we'll check today's weather. Much cooler today and a chance for rain this afternoon. Also, in our sports news, a guy wants to wrestle a monkey.

0: killing me. It's Parker McCollum this morning on KVRD. All right, your weather check in just a moment for sports news. And our sports update is brought to you by Southwest Water Truck. Well, Diamondbacks outfielder Corbin Carroll will return to the starting lineup tonight against the Texas Rangers. He underwent an MRI yesterday. No word on exactly the results, but he must be feeling better. Perhaps been given the all clear to get out there and do his thing. Diamondbacks start a weekend series against the Rangers. It'll be the first of nine home games in a row. The first NFL game in Australia was played last night. The 49ers beat the Rams 27-7. Cardinals kick off their regular season in Los Angeles on Sunday. They will take on the Chargers. And then finally, how about this? Let's all say a collective goodbye to MMA fighter Cole Johnson. Cole is dead serious. He says he is going to get into the MMA ring with a grown chimpanzee, a male chimp culled from the wild. I don't know if this guy has been told what chimps do to human beings if given the chance, but he's going to find out. He's completely serious. Well, here, I'm just going to play his clip. Cole Johnson is his name. He is dead serious about getting into the ring, MMA style, and going up against a full-on male ornery chimp. Here he is.
1: I've been talking back and forth with these dudes overseas, and they have access to a chimp who's been attacking people. This chimp is a large male chimp. It's been attacking people. I couldn't see a more perfect opportunity. I want the scariest, most aggressive chimp, because I don't want anyone after I do this to be still, you know, saying, oh, it wasn't a mean one. No, I am going to go to where these guys are, and we're going to set this up, and I am going to take this chimp and do horrible things to this animal. You guys are going to see what a human in his true primal nature looks like.
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4: Happy Friday. Here's a look at your morning forecast. A 50% chance of showers and thunderstorms after 11 a.m., then becoming sunny and warm. Winds 5 to 10 miles an hour this morning, could gust as high as 15 miles an hour today. Flagstaff seeing a high of 80 degrees, Sedona 95, Prescott 88, Cottonwood 97, and Payson with a high of 90. Tonight brings partly cloudy skies and chances for showers and thunderstorms. That's your morning forecast.
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0: Zach Top this morning, South of Sanity on KVRD. All right, it's time again every week, Fridays about this time. We have our brief audience with our Chicago-born Pope. The Pope this week takes a moment to give a blessing to his hometown football team and my team too, the Chicago Bears. Pontiff?
1: Hey there, this is Leo the 14th, the Pope. And I've been throwing a few Hail Marys up to God to see if I could do for the Bears what I did for the White Sox and get them to the playoffs. The Bears haven't been champions since Super Bowl XX. That's over four X's ago. Or XL, depending on if you do that new Roman math. But I got a feeling if I use my Pope magic, you might see a few immaculate receptions from the Bears' wide receivers. And with over 1.4 billion Catholics in the world, we popes know a thing or two about conversions. Unfortunately, most of the guys I work with are Cardinals and Saints fans. But there's only one saint I'm praying to, Saint Ditka, the patron saint of the Bears.
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2: Arizona News Audio, a day of reflection on this 25th anniversary of the 9/11 attacks. Retired Rear Admiral Craig Quigley, now living in Goodyear, was Deputy Assistant Defense Secretary working at the Pentagon on 9/11, recalling his conversation with his boss, Defense Secretary Donald Rumsfeld.
3: And he said, "You tell them that we've got a bloody nose, but that the president is very much in charge of the American military. And we will get through this."
2: One-year anniversary of the shooting death of Charlie Kirk Thursday marked with the unveiling of a memorial statue outside the Phoenix headquarters of Turning Point USA. Lewin's Chief Operating Officer Tyler Boyer.
4: This is a wonderful tribute on a horrific day that happened a year ago.
2: Two boys ages 12 and 13 accused of stealing nearly a dozen vehicles in the Glendale area, mostly Hyundais and Kias, by the report of the suspects tipping off police. D-backs home tonight against the Texas Rangers. Jeff Scott, Arizona News Audio.
5: 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When Barkley smells gas, he leaves fast. When Barkley hears hissing coming from a gas appliance, he leaves fast. When Barkley sees dirt or water shooting from the ground, he leaves fast. Barkley then calls 911 and Southwest Gas from a safe location.
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0: Lehigh Broadcasting News, I'm Paul David. The National Weather Service says data for the meteorological summer, which is June through August, was completed. Officials say Arizona recorded its warmest summer since records began in 1895. Anomalies were largest in southeast Arizona, with most counties in the southwest U.S. in record-setting warmth. Flagstaff police arrested 26-year-old Trevor Price of Flagstaff involving online sexual exploitation of minors. Officials say the investigation of Price began after they received a tip from the National Center for Missing and Exploited Children that Price was using social media to communicate with minors and request sexual images. A search warrant was served at his home, at which time electronic devices were seized, and Price was arrested on several felony charges. Anyone with information on the case is asked to contact Flagstaff police. Yavapai County Health Department's offering flu shots in several locations starting Saturday, September 19th and continuing through October 24th. Clinics are planned in Peoples Valley, Yarnell, Beaver Creek, Village of Oak Creek, Chino Valley, Prescott, and Windmill Park. The list of flu shot clinics and times are posted on our news page at myradioplace.com. A new law in Arizona reduces the number of times you'll have to get your photo ID updated. ADOT says instead of every 12 years, the public will have to update their driver license or ID photo with MVD every 16 years. The new law goes into effect tomorrow. Officials say the new requirement lines up with the expiration dates for the federally compliant Arizona Travel ID, which is valid for 8 years, so the new time frame will require a new photo at every other renewal. To learn more, visit azmvdnow.gov. Game and Fish and the California Condor Conservation are set to release the next group of condors on National Public Lands Day, Saturday, September 26th, at Vermilion Cliffs National Monument. It's the 30th year endangered condors have been released back into the wild. Four birds are being released this year. Each was hatched and raised at the Oregon Zoo and the World Center for Birds of Prey in Idaho. That's news from Yavapai Broadcasting.
1: Happy Friday. Here's a look at your morning forecast. A 50% chance of showers and thunderstorms after 11 a.m., then becoming sunny and warm. Winds 5 to 10 miles an hour this morning, could gust as high as 15 miles an hour today. Flagstaff seeing a high of 80 degrees, Sedona 95, Prescott 88, Cottonwood 97, and Payson with a high of 90. Tonight brings partly cloudy skies and chances for showers and thunderstorms. That's your morning forecast.
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0: Taylor Swift and her now CMA-nominated song from the Toy Story 5 soundtrack on KVRG. Well, here you go. It's a story as old as time. Kitty hides in the family couch. Family throws couch away. Couch goes to landfill with kitty still inside. Cats do hide in funny places. They didn't know it, of course. They did throw out their old couch, and they kind of put two and two together. Figured, well, Mike, the cat, might have been hiding in the couch. They went to the landfill. The workers were very cooperative, and they looked for Kitty and couldn't find Kitty. Couldn't find the couch at first. Eventually, they did. Here's Neil Augustine. He is the owner of Mike and some of the landfill workers, and I'm going to apologize right now for the way that Neil calls for his cat. It may give you a brain worm for the rest of the day. Here you go.
1: For a couple of days, I walked around the neighborhood holding a bag of treats going, Mike, Mike, Mike, Mike, Mike, Mike, and having a sinking feeling that the cat was in the couch. When stuff is dumped here, that's going to be crushed and going to go to the landfill. So, you know, it was so close to being a tragedy.
2: Sure enough, there was a cat on the edge of the pit.
3: 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It took us about 10 minutes to get the cat down.
1: Just an amazingly happy ending, and I'm so thankful to everyone who played a part in it.
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0: Big enough.
1: That's John Party this morning on KVRD. All right, ahead of weather, again, yeah, as we've kind of touched on a number of times through the morning, it is the anniversary today of 9/11. I'm sure you'll hear many, many things throughout the day in your social media, TV, and so on, as we should. And it kind of seems to me that if there is an enduring legacy from that terrible day 25 years ago today, it is of the heroes that were made that day, from common everyday folks. They didn't wake up wanting to be or thinking they'd become heroes, but 25 years on, they certainly are. Like this guy, a woman talking about she and her coworkers were in the South Tower, the second one to be hit, when the first tower, of course, was hit. Their boss told them to go home, and then he returned to look for more people. You'll hear that in just a moment. And then you'll hear two first responders from that day, a fire captain and also a New York Fire, a chief, Brenda Berkman, talking about their involvement in 9/11. Take a listen.
2: I was packing my bag, and I noticed Jim Berger walk past, and he had earlier heard me say that a bomb had gone off, and he came by to tell us that he had heard that it was actually a plane that had gone into the North Tower, Tower 1. So if you were at the 92nd floor or above, there was no escape. And what had started as a beautiful day was now turning brown. There was paper swirling outside our window. And at that point, it's when Jim said, time to go home. And we thought, this is great. It's not even 9 a.m. And we were headed home. As I headed to the elevators, Jim went down the corridor. He was doing another sweep of the floor. He wanted to make sure everybody knew there was time to go and there was nobody left. Jim did not make it out.
3: Every 9/11 anniversary, it's like it's fresh all over again. You don't forget. You never forget. And I never will.
4: I hope what we don't forget about 9/11 is how our country tried to come together on 9/11 to help each other. We have so many lessons we can learn from 9/11, but we should not think that hate is ever a good response, that it's only love.
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6: 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Manhattan in Cottonwood.
7: Happy Friday. Here's a look at your morning forecast. A 50% chance of showers and thunderstorms after 11 a.m., then becoming sunny and warm. Winds 5 to 10 miles an hour this morning, could gust as high as 15 miles an hour today. Flagstaff seeing a high of 80 degrees, Sedona 95, Prescott 88, Cottonwood 97, and Payson with a high of 90. Tonight brings partly cloudy skies and chances for showers and thunderstorms. That's your morning forecast.
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0: Locats this morning on KVRD. All right. Well, our own news talking at the top of the hour about gas prices really took a jump up this week, and most of that due to the ongoing war in Iran. And we thought about this a little bit, and you know who doesn't get enough credit is the people that have to go out on the old school gas station signs. A lot of them are digital now, but for the ones who aren't, those guys that got to go out there on that billboard and change the gas prices, they've really had a workout in the last number of months. 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
6: 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And then I thought it would just fade away, and then it'll ease it out of the show. But

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1: Arizona News Audio, a day of reflection on this 25th anniversary of the 9/11 attacks. Retired Rear Admiral Craig Quigley, now living in Goodyear, was Deputy Assistant Defense Secretary working at the Pentagon on 9/11, recalling his conversation with his boss, Defense Secretary Donald Rumsfeld.
2: And he said, "You tell them that we've got a bloody nose, but that the president is very much in charge of the American military. And we will get through this."
1: 1 year anniversary of the shooting death of Charlie Kirk Thursday marked with the unveiling of a memorial statue outside the Phoenix headquarters of Turning Point USA. The woman's chief operating officer, Tyler Boyer.
3: "This is a wonderful tribute on a horrific day that happened a year ago."
1: Two boys, ages 12 and 13, accused of stealing nearly a dozen vehicles in the Glendale area, mostly Hyundais and Kias, by the report of the suspects tipping off police. D-backs home tonight against the Texas Rangers. Jeff Scott, Arizona News Audio.
4: 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When Barkley smells gas, he leaves fast. 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When Barkley sees dirt or water shooting from the ground, he leaves fast. Barkley then calls 911 and Southwest Gas from a safe location.
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0: The National Weather Service in Flagstaff says a trough is passing by the state today, allowing scattered showers and thunderstorms to develop. The best chances for showers today are areas north of I-40 and east of I-17. There's a 50% chance of showers and thunderstorms in the Flagstaff region today, with a 30% chance in the Verde Valley and 20% chance in the Quad City area. Temperatures begin to cool a bit today and through the weekend, but they'll still be average about 5 degrees above normal for this time of year. Highs today will range from the low 80s in Flagstaff to the upper 80s in the Quad City area, the mid to upper 90s in Sedona and the Verde Valley. Prescott Police released information on a serious crash that occurred Monday evening on Highway 89. The investigation indicated an 81-year-old Prescott man headed south on Highway 89, crossed the center line and struck another vehicle head-on. The 75-year-old female driver in the vehicle struck and her 77-year-old male passenger are both from Prescott Valley. All three were seriously injured and had to be flown to Phoenix area hospitals for treatment. Why the Prescott man crossed into oncoming traffic remains under investigation. Coconino National Forest says someone removed warning signs at the Lowell Observatory Fuels Reduction Project. Last weekend, signage in Section 17 was taken down by someone. The signage warns the public about logging operations and asks the public to avoid the area. Officials say this could result in someone getting injured. The public is asked again to not travel through the logging site. ADOT says there will be intermittent complete closures of Highway 260 east of Star Valley next Tuesday from 9 a.m. to 12:15 for blasting operations. Crews will be performing rock blasting operations as part of the Highway 260 Lion Springs Improvement Project. Highway 260 will be intermittently closed for up to 1 hour at a time from roughly Walters Lane to the Gila County Yard. Additional blasting will be needed in the future. This information's on our news page. Visit myradioplace.com. With the news, I'm Paul David for Yavapai Broadcasting.
1: Happy Friday. Here's a look at your morning forecast. A 50% chance of showers and thunderstorms after 11 a.m., then becoming sunny and warm. Winds 5 to 10 miles an hour this morning, could gust as high as 15 miles an hour today. Flagstaff seeing a high of 80 degrees, Sedona 95, Prescott 88, Cottonwood 97, and Payson with a high of 90. Tonight brings partly cloudy skies and chances for showers and thunderstorms. That's your morning forecast.
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0: It's Megan Maroney this morning on KVRD. All right, time for some showbiz news. Our update is brought to you by the Prescott Regional Airport, flyprescott.com. Anybody terribly surprised that Ella Langley has the most CMA nominations? 9 of them. She's had the year that Lainey Wilson had a couple years ago, right? CMA has announced the 2026 nominees this week, and yes, Ella Langley has 9 of them. Miranda Lambert has 7 nominations. Kacey Musgraves and songwriter Ben West each have 5. Those are the top getters of the nominations so far. The awards are on TV Live, ABC, Disney Plus on November 18th, and Lainey will be the host of that. That'll be a good one. And it looks like Florida Georgia Line will be reuniting, and they're going to do it soon. It's Stagecoach. Festival posted a video, and the guys are loading equipment in the back of an old pickup truck, and here they come. Brian Kelly, Tyler Hubbard said together in the clip, "Are we really doing this again?" And the reply, "Looks like it, bro. Going to do it." Stagecoach 2027 is coming up in the spring in Indio, California. Florida Georgia Line is back. It's been rumored, and now they're going to do it. Probably new music, too, I'll bet you. No word on that, but you know that's probably going to happen. There you go. Showbiz news. Good stuff. KVRD.
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0: It's Randy Houser this morning on KVRD. All right, your weather update's coming in just a moment for sports news. And our sports this time around brought to you by Prescott Wind Electric. Well, the Diamondbacks and outfielder Corbin Carroll, good news there. Carroll will return to the starting lineup tonight against the Rangers. He underwent an MRI on Thursday. It's tonight's game, the first of nine in a row at home for the Diamondbacks, and the Rangers series going to be an important one. NFL action, the Cardinals kick off their regular season play in L.A. on Sunday. They'll go up against the Chargers. And the first NFL game in Australia was played last night. San Francisco beating Los Angeles Rams 27-7. And it's, you know, football's, the Australians aren't used to American football, NFL-style football. And so when one of their announcers kind of got some things wrong, it wasn't to be unexpected, but it was hilarious. Here's some Australian TV presenters talking about the 49ers and the Rams game. Take a listen.
1: We're watching some footy game in America, the Rams and the San Francisco 69ers play game.
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8: Happy Friday. Here's a look at your morning forecast. A 50% chance of showers and thunderstorms after 11 a.m., then becoming sunny and warm. Winds 5 to 10 miles an hour this morning, could gust as high as 15 miles an hour today. Flagstaff seeing a high of 80 degrees, Sedona 95, Prescott 88, Cottonwood 97, and Payson with a high of 90. Tonight brings partly cloudy skies and chances for showers and thunderstorms. That's your morning forecast.
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0: Russell Dickerson this morning on KVRD. All right, that's going to do it for us. So we'll get together again on Monday, 6 o'clock, all right? Have a terrific weekend, and I'm going to leave you with some stand-up comedy. Sam Morril on movies.
1: 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It's not long. Some $500 million movie. I'm like, damn, turns out I'd rather watch a guy power wash a sidewalk on TikTok. This cannot bode well for the future of entertainment.
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1: Arizona News Audio, a day of reflection on this 25th anniversary of the 9/11 attacks. Retired Rear Admiral Craig Quigley, now living in Goodyear, was Deputy Assistant Defense Secretary working at the Pentagon on 9/11, recalling his conversation with his boss, Defense Secretary Donald Rumsfeld.
2: And he said, "You tell them that we've got a bloody nose, but that the president is very much in charge of the American military. And we will get through this."
1: 1 year anniversary of the shooting death of Charlie Kirk Thursday marked with the unveiling of a memorial statue outside the Phoenix headquarters of Turning Point USA. The movement's chief operating officer, Tyler Boyer.
3: "This is a wonderful tribute on a horrific day that happened a year ago."
1: Two boys, ages 12 and 13, accused of stealing nearly a dozen vehicles in the Glendale area, mostly Hyundais and Kias. Father of one of the suspects tipping off police. D-backs home tonight against the Texas Rangers. Jeff Scott, Arizona News Audio.
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8: Yavapai Broadcasting News, I'm Paul David. Prescott Valley Police listed 34-year-old Jonathan Carlson as missing. Carlson was last seen on August 30th on North Viewpoint Drive. If you have information on his whereabouts, contact Prescott Valley Police. His photo is on our news page at myradioplace.com. The Arizona Department of Health Services says flu and COVID-19 vaccines are available for the upcoming respiratory season. The vaccines were approved by the Food and Drug Administration. The public can contact their local health care provider or pharmacy for availability. AAA Arizona says gas prices rose 5 cents this week in Arizona, bringing the state average to $4.57 per gallon. The national average jumped 13 cents and is at $4.27 per gallon. Officials say the volatility in the Strait of Hormuz has pushed crude oil prices back up to $100 per barrel. Scottsdale has the highest price in the state at $4.75, while Tucson has the lowest price at $4.41. EV charging remained the same this week from last, with the national average at 42 cents and 44 cents in Arizona. Flagstaff Police issued a sex offender notification for residents living in the 1100 block of West Kaibab Lane. In 2024, 45-year-old Philbert James was convicted of kidnapping for the purpose of engaging in a sexual act by force and sexual abuse. A notification was also issued for residents in the 4000 block of East Huntington Drive. In 1993, 60-year-old Michael Yellow was convicted of sexual abuse and sex abuse of a minor or ward. Chino Valley is offering 2 additional days for residents to get rid of debris from recent storms. The town says the cleanup will take place on Monday and Tuesday by appointment only. To schedule a pickup, call Chino Valley Public Works at 928-636-7140. Again, that's 928-636-7140. Information on these stories and others can be found on our news page. 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With the news, I'm Paul David for Yavapai Broadcasting.
9: Happy Friday. Here's a look at your morning forecast. A 50% chance of showers and thunderstorms after 11 a.m., then becoming sunny and warm. Winds 5 to 10 miles an hour this morning, could gust as high as 15 miles an hour today. Flagstaff seeing a high of 80 degrees, Sedona 95, Prescott 88, Cottonwood 97, and Payson with a high of 90. Tonight brings partly cloudy skies and chances for showers and thunderstorms. That's your morning forecast.
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Kevin Powers with Shaboozy and move on. This is really exciting. The Girl Scouts are including dogs in 2027. They're going to introduce their first cookie made for fur babies in January. The blueberry muffin flavored treat called Patch Pals were developed with dog treat company Bark, and they'll be sold exclusively online. Now, the organization will also debut their Sparkables, which is the first

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1: 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On a

0: rethink some things. That is Luke Combs. I'm Sherry Farmer. It's time for your random stat of the day, and this is for our single friends. Okay, if you are looking for love, according to a recent study about online dating, if that's the path you take, well, you'll get better results if you let a stranger choose your profile picture. You know, I think we're all so critical of ourselves, and a stranger may see something in you that, you know, that maybe you're like, oh, no way. You know, or yes way. Really? You know, that kind of thing. I know that was always so hard. I mean, I tried the online dating thing for a while. I didn't do very well there. So, you know, it's one of those things. It's a lot of pressure. You know, a lot of pressure. Just dating is tough. Finding love is tough. The whole, it's just tough, right? So I wish you nothing but much love and luck if you are, you know, using the online dating service. And even if you're not, like I said, good luck with dating and finding love. It's hard. Carrie Underwood is next with Church Bells.
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0: All My Exes, that's Lauren Elena, along with Chase Matthew. And you know, in Hollywood, relationships don't last for long on average. You know, it's kind of like dog years. If they last a year, it's like seven, right? And I hate to be like that, but you know, it's just the lifestyle. They're always so busy doing this and that, and there's so much the possibility of jealousy in relationships because, you know, they get so much attention when they're doing a movie or whatever they may be doing, singing and this and that. And a lot of temptation out there, too. But a couple who has made it, Kevin Bacon and Kira Sedgwick, they are celebrating their 38th anniversary. And you're thinking, 38 years, so close to 40, what are they going to do, right? Well, they've shared that they are going to do a little canoe trip together. So, yeah, I love those two. They're an interesting couple. A very loving couple that have, you know, again, been in the celebrity world and going on 38 years. So much congratulations to them. Jason Aldean is up next with Tonight Looks Good on You.
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1: Arizona News Audio, 25th anniversary of the 9/11 terror attacks. In the hours and days following, Rear Admiral Craig Quigley, who now lives in Goodyear, was the one briefing reporters on what was known about the attack on the Pentagon. He says every September 11th since then has been a day of contemplation.
2: Really thought about what happened on that day and in the days that followed. But when you wake up this year and realize it's been 25 years, that just hardly seems possible.
1: Tempe's Healing Field, marking the 25th anniversary with thousands of American flags at Tempe Beach Park. 150 heat deaths in Maricopa County so far this year, nearly twice as many as last year. Are we done with the extreme heat this year? National Weather Service meteorologist Catherine Berislavich says it's too early to say.
3: We can't say, but temperatures do, you know, go back down to like near normal, which is around 102, 101. By the beginning of next week.
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6: 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When Barkley smells gas, he leaves fast. 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
9: Yavapai Broadcasting News, I'm Paul David. The National Weather Service says data for the meteorological summer, which is June through August, was completed. Officials say Arizona recorded its warmest summer since records began in 1895. Anomalies were largest in southeast Arizona, with most counties in the southwest U.S. in record-setting warmth. Flagstaff police arrested 26-year-old Trevor Price of Flagstaff involving online sexual exploitation of minors. Officials say the investigation of Price began after they received a tip from the National Center for Missing and Exploited Children that Price was using social media to communicate with minors and request sexual images. A search warrant was served at his home, at which time electronic devices were seized, and Price was arrested on several felony charges. Anyone with information on the case is asked to contact Flagstaff police. Yavapai County Health Department's offering flu shots in several locations starting Saturday, September 19th and continuing through October 24th. Clinics are planned in Peoples Valley, Yarnell, Beaver Creek, Village of Oak Creek, Chino Valley, Prescott, and Windmill Park. The list of flu shot clinics and times are posted on our news page at myradioplace.com. A new law in Arizona reduces the number of times you'll have to get your photo ID updated. ADOT says instead of every 12 years, the public will have to update their driver license or ID photo with MVD every 16 years. The new law goes into effect tomorrow. Officials say the new requirement lines up with the expiration dates for the federally compliant Arizona Travel ID, which is valid for 8 years, so the new time frame will require a new photo at every other renewal. To learn more, visit azmvdnow.gov. Game and Fish and the California Condor Conservation are set to release the next group of condors on National Public Lands Day, Saturday, September 26th, at Vermilion Cliffs National Monument. It's the 30th year endangered condors have been released back into the wild. Four birds are being released this year. Each was hatched and raised at the Oregon Zoo and the World Center for Birds of Prey in Idaho. That's news from Yavapai Broadcasting.
10: Happy Friday. Here's a look at your morning forecast. A 50% chance of showers and thunderstorms after 11 a.m., then becoming sunny and warm. Winds 5 to 10 miles an hour this morning, could gust as high as 15 miles an hour today. Flagstaff seeing a high of 80 degrees, Sedona 95, Prescott 88, Cottonwood 97, and Payson with a high of 90. Tonight brings partly cloudy skies and chances for showers and thunderstorms. That's your morning forecast.
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0: country and she knows it. That is Luke Bryan. And apparently, Luke is a good shot. That's according to Drew Baldridge, who is opening for him on his tour. And he recently got to spend some time hunting with Luke. I think they did some dove hunting. And apparently, yeah, Luke is good. He's a good shot. Drew mentioned that he was probably the second best shot in the group. So, yeah, he knows what he's doing there, Luke Bryan. Jordan Davis is up next with I Ain't Sayin'.
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0: What took you so long? That is Jacob Hackworth. Happy birthday. Today is your special day. Some of the celebrities you share your day with include actor Andrew Jackson from All My Children, who's now 63. Richard Melville Hall, better known as Moby. He is now 61. Harry Connick Jr. turning 59. Ludacris is 49. And there you have it. Those are some of the celebrities, the bigger name ones, that you are sharing your day with. Enjoy. Extend it through the weekend. Luke Combs is next with Beer Never Broke My Heart.
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0: That is Corey Kent with Empty Words, that he recently made the big announcement that he is going to have a tour in 2027. And the title is the Heartland Rock and Roll Tour. And he'll have more than 20 dates across the U.S. And that all starts January 22nd at Billy Bob's Texas in Fort Worth, Texas. So maybe you can catch him along the way. Zach Top is up next with South of Sanity.
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1: Arizona News Audio, 25th anniversary of the 9/11 terror attacks. In the hours and days following, Rear Admiral Craig Quigley, who now lives in Goodyear, was the one briefing reporters on what was known about the attack on the Pentagon. He says every September 11th since then has been a day of contemplation.
2: Really thought about what happened on that day and in the days that followed. But when you wake up this year and realize it's been 25 years, that just hardly seems possible.
1: Tempe's Healing Field, marking the 25th anniversary with thousands of American flags at Tempe Beach Park. 150 heat deaths in Maricopa County so far this year, nearly twice as many as last year. Are we done with the extreme heat this year? National Weather Service meteorologist Catherine Berislavich says it's too early to say.
3: We can't say, but temperatures do, you know, go back down to like near normal, which is around 102, 101. By the beginning of next week.
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6: 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Barkley then calls 911 and Southwest Gas from a safe location.
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9: Yavapai Broadcasting News, I'm Paul David. Prescott Police released information on a serious crash that occurred Monday evening on Highway 89. The investigation indicates an 81-year-old Prescott man headed south on Highway 89 crossed the center line and struck another vehicle head-on. The 75-year-old female driver in the vehicle struck and her 77-year-old male passenger are both from Prescott Valley. All three were seriously injured and had to be flown to Phoenix area hospitals for treatment. Why the Prescott man crossed into oncoming traffic remains under investigation. National Weather Service says data for the meteorological summer, which is June through August, was completed. Officials say Arizona recorded its warmest summer since records began in 1895. Anomalies were largest in southeast Arizona, with most counties in the southwest U.S. in record-setting warmth. Yavapai County Health Department is offering flu shots in several locations starting Saturday, September 19th, and continuing through October 24th. Clinics are planned in Peoples Valley, Yarnell, Beaver Creek, Village of Oak Creek, Chino Valley, Prescott, and Windmill Park. The list of flu shot clinics and times are posted on our news page at myradioplace.com. Chino Valley is offering two additional days for residents to get rid of debris from recent storms. The town says the cleanup will take place on Monday and Tuesday by appointment only. To schedule a pickup, call Chino Valley Public Works at 928-636-7140. Flagstaff says Kinder Morgan donated 4 acres of land to the city for the construction of the Shadow Mountain Flood Basin. The basin will reduce flood risk in eastern Flagstaff neighborhoods from the 1977 radio fire burn scar on Mount Eldon, as well as flooding from upstream from the city limits. The land is located on Appalachian Road. The search for a new Yavapai College president was launched Tuesday. The college formed a presidential search committee, which is made up of faculty, staff, and members of the community. Officials expect the search to take several months to complete. Applications are due by October 11th. With the news, I'm Paul David for Yavapai Broadcasting.
10: 50% chance for scattered shower thunderstorm activity. The rest of the day, about a 30% chance this evening. It should be wrapping up by about midnight tonight. High temperatures today cooler than they have been. We'll see temperatures tomorrow warming just a touch and a slight chance for showers then, too. Highs today, Flagstaff 80, Sedona 95, Prescott 88, Cottonwood 97. Lows tonight, Flagstaff 56. Sedona Cottonwood about 75, Prescott 69.
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0: I knew it.
1: It is finally Friday. Even though we had Monday off for Labor Day, you know, holiday week, those are always the ones that seem the longest. Here is Shaboozy with some good news.

I saw the old man's face. Front page obituary. He was a millionaire. He left his fortune to some guy he barely knew. His kids were mad as hell.

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5: 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The Yavapai County Fair is underway this weekend at the Prescott Rodeo Grounds. 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

Jaded from Coe Witzel and Ella Langley. And Ella has made history yet again. She leads with 9 nominations, tying for the record for the most nods in a single year by a female artist for the CMA Awards. And those nominees include Entertainer of the Year, Female Vocalist of the Year, and Album of the Year for Dandelion. Also making a comeback, Taylor Swift. Her song...

0: of her Disney song, I Knew It, I Knew You, from the Toy Story 5 soundtrack. So she is nominated, first time in a decade. So congratulations to her. And we'll see if those ladies win any of those awards at the 60th Annual CMA Awards, which will be hosted by Lainey Wilson. And that's going to be taking place Wednesday, November 18th, live from Nashville on ABC and Disney+. Kane Brown and Marshmallow are together next with Miles on It.
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0: Parker McCollum with Killing Me. And if you missed it, you know, they had the big Apple meeting about the new products earlier this week. And it's kind of got me a little like, really? I mean, I was hoping. And I know it was a stretch, you know, for something a little bit more economical. But they've unveiled their iPhone Duo, the first ever foldable phone for them. Yeah, Apple's not had one. Other companies have, but it's a 7.6-inch continuous inner display. It's kind of like a mini iPad. Apparently, when you fold it, it's about the size of your passport. So it's kind of big, if you ask me. I mean, don't you just want an iPad and a phone, maybe? I don't know. I like to be able to put mine in my pocket easily, but maybe they'll change, you know, jean styles to make the pockets bigger so you can fit your phone in there. I don't know. But anyway, the cost, that's the one that's just a bummer. It's $2,000 basically. And that's just the starting package. If you want extra memory and whatnot, it can go a lot higher than that. So, but you can get one, you can start ordering now. That starts October 23rd. So, and they got a new fancy watch too. So I would like that, but I didn't catch the price on that one. So I got to do some digging. Maybe. Going to need another job, though. A couple more. Riley Green is next with Think As You Drunk.
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1: Arizona News Audio, 25th anniversary of the 9/11 terror attacks. In the hours and days following, Rear Admiral Craig Quigley, who now lives in Goodyear, was the one briefing reporters on what was known about the attack on the Pentagon. He says every September 11th since then has been a day of contemplation.
2: Really thought about what happened on that day and in the days that followed. But when you wake up this year and realize it's been 25 years, that just hardly seems possible.
1: Tempe's Healing Field, marking the 25th anniversary with thousands of American flags at Tempe Beach Park. 150 heat deaths in Maricopa County so far this year, nearly twice as many as last year. Are we done with the extreme heat this year? National Weather Service meteorologist Catherine Berislavich says it's too early to say.
3: We can't say, but temperatures do, you know, go back down to like near normal, which is around 102, 101 by the beginning of next week.
1: Connie Weber, Arizona News Audio.
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9: Yavapai Broadcasting News, I'm Paul David. Prescott Valley Police listed 34-year-old Jonathan Carlson as missing. Carlson was last seen on August 30th on North Viewpoint Drive. If you have information on his whereabouts, contact Prescott Valley Police. His photo is on our news page at myradioplace.com. Yavapai County Health Department's offering flu shots in several locations starting Saturday, September 19th and continuing through October 24th. Clinics are planned in Peoples Valley, Yarnell, Beaver Creek, Village of Oak Creek, Chino Valley, Prescott, and in Cornville at Windmill Park. The list of flu shot clinics and times are posted on our news page at myradioplace.com. Kaibab National Forest is planning prescribed fire operations this month, beginning with Moonset Pit as soon as September 20th. The burning will continue through October as the weather and conditions allow for it. Officials say there are many burns planned across the forest, including some in the Red Lake and Spring Valley areas, southeast of Tucson, and the Jacob Lake and DeMont areas. Each location will be closed to the public during the burns. A link to planned burns could be found with this story on our news page, again at myradioplace.com. Chino Valley is offering two additional days for residents to get rid of debris from recent storms. The town says the cleanup will take place on Monday and Tuesday by appointment only. To schedule a pickup, call Chino Valley Public Works at 928-636-7140. Wednesday morning, Navajo police in Tuba City arrested a female driver on felony drug charges. After the woman was stopped, her vehicle was searched, at which time fentanyl pills and alcohol were found. The 41-year-old Navajo woman was arrested for possession of controlled substance and possession of liquor. ADOT says there'll be intermittent complete closures of Highway 260 east of Star Valley next Tuesday from 9 a.m. to 12:15 for blasting operations. Crews will be performing rock blasting operations as part of the Highway 260 Lion Springs Improvement Project. Highway 260 will be intermittently closed for up to 1 hour at a time from roughly Walters Lane to the Gila County Yard. Additional blasting will be needed in the future. That's news from Yavapai Broadcasting.
10: 50% chance for scattered shower thunderstorm activity. The rest of the day, about a 30% chance this evening. Should be wrapping up by about midnight tonight. High temperatures today, cooler than they have been. We'll see temperatures tomorrow warming just a touch, and a slight chance for showers then, too. Highs today, Flagstaff 80, Sedona 95, Prescott 88, Cottonwood 97. Lows tonight, Flagstaff 56. Sedona Cottonwood about 75, Prescott 69.
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0: Latest one from Chris Young. I didn't come here to leave, as we play the best country right here for you. Coming up, the artist born Dan Corbin. We know him better by his middle name, Easton. An old friend alert in just a few, plus Ella Langley standing by.
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0: Looking forward to 2027 and the return of Florida Georgia Line. Yes, the boys are going to be back. Tyler Hubbard, one half of the duo with Land. Cody Johnson on the way in a couple, and a song we could sing along with from Blake Shelton as we cruise on toward the weekend.
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0: horseback. 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
1: This is a severe thunderstorm warning for the Prescott listening area. The National Weather Service in Flagstaff has issued a severe thunderstorm warning for Yavapai County in west central Arizona until 2:30 p.m. Mountain Standard Time. At 1:56 p.m. Mountain Standard Time, a severe thunderstorm was located 9 miles northwest of Flower Pot, or 13 miles east of Prescott Valley, moving northeast at 10 miles an hour. Hazard, 60 miles an hour wind gusts and quarter size hail. Source, radar indicated. Impact, hail damage to vehicles is expected. Expect wind damage to roofs, siding, and trees. Locations impacted include Cherry. This includes the following recreation areas and campgrounds: Powell Springs Campground. Seek shelter inside a well-built structure and stay away from windows. The storm is capable of producing damaging winds and large hail. Torrential rainfall is also occurring with this storm and may lead to flash flooding. Do not drive your vehicle through flooded roadways. Repeating, a severe thunderstorm warning has been issued until 2:30 p.m. Mountain Standard Time for the following county, Yavapai, Arizona.

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1: Arizona News Audio, somber observances around the state and the country on this 25th anniversary of the 9/11 attacks. Former Phoenix Fire Chief Bob Kahn, among several dozen local firefighters, went to New York.

0: recovery efforts.
1: What we did is just a little bit compared to what was going on back there. There were a lot of heroes that day from the Pentagon. I think even Flight 93. We just need to make sure young people do what they're doing here is remember it.
0: Khan and others taking part in an event at which they took questions from young people who weren't alive on 9/11. Stormy weather expected in the state over the next week from lingering moisture, says Aaron Harden with the National Weather Service in Tucson.
2: We're definitely looking at the potential for some heavy rainfall over the next at least a couple days, probably into Sunday as well. Today, the focus is more south of Tucson.
0: Commercial driver east of Kingman cited for failure to control a vehicle after allegedly crashing into a motorcyclist ahead of him on I-40 this morning. The motorcyclist was killed. Diamondbacks home tonight to face the Rangers. Jeff Scott, Arizona News Audio.
3: 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Barkley then calls 911 and Southwest Gas from a safe location.
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7: Yavapai Broadcasting News, I'm Paul David. The Arizona Department of Health Services says flu and COVID-19 vaccines are available for the upcoming respiratory season. The vaccines were approved by the Food and Drug Administration. The public can contact their local health care provider or pharmacy for availability. Flagstaff Police issued a sex offender notification for residents living in the 1100 block of West Kaibab Lane. In 2024, 45-year-old Philbert James was convicted of kidnapping for the purpose of engaging in a sexual act by force and sexual abuse. A notification was also issued for residents in the 4000 block of East Huntington Drive. In 1993, 60-year-old Michael Yellow was convicted of sexual abuse and sex abuse of a minor or ward. Coconino National Forest says someone removed warning signs at the Lowell Observatory Fuels Reduction Project. Last weekend, signage in Section 17 was taken down by someone. The signage warns the public about logging operations and asks the public to avoid the area. Officials say this could result in someone getting injured. The public is asked again to not travel through the logging site. Game and Fish and the California Condor Conservation are set to release the next group of condors on National Public Lands Day, Saturday, September 26th, at Vermilion Cliffs National Monument. It's the 30th year endangered condors have been released back into the wild. Four birds are being released this year. Each was hatched and raised at the Oregon Zoo and the World Center for Birds of Prey in Idaho. Yavapai County Supervisor D. Jenkins will hold a town hall on Tuesday, September 22nd, from 5 to 7 at the Camp Verde Community Center. ADOT says they finished the widening project along Highway 69 in Prescott. The widening work was conducted between Lee Boulevard and Walker Road. Crews also added a new raised median and new turn lanes. The project cost $2.2 million and took a year to complete, with a five-month break in the middle due to the weather. This information can be found on our news page at myradioplace.com. With the news, I'm Paul David for Yavapai Broadcasting.
8: 50% chance for scattered shower thunderstorm activity. The rest of the day, about a 30% chance this evening. Should be wrapping up by about midnight tonight. High temperatures today cooler than they have been. We'll see temperatures tomorrow warming just a touch, and a slight chance for showers then too. Highs today, Flagstaff 80, Sedona 95, Prescott 88, Cottonwood 97. Lows tonight, Flagstaff 56. Sedona Cottonwood about 75, Prescott 69.
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0: She has already seen that song cross over to the pop chart. Things going well right out of the chute for a gal from Los Angeles, Stella Lefty, and her breakout single there, Boston. Eli Young Band on the way as we play great country right here for you.
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listening area. The National Weather Service in Flagstaff has issued a severe thunderstorm warning for Yavapai County in west central Arizona until 3 p.m. Mountain Standard Time. At 2:31 p.m. Mountain Standard Time, a severe thunderstorm was located 6 miles northwest of Flower Pot, or 11 miles west of Camp Verde, moving southeast at 5 miles an hour. Hazard, 60 miles an hour wind gusts and quarter-size hail. Source, radar indicated. Impact, hail damage to vehicles is expected. Expect wind damage to roofs, siding, and trees. Locations impacted include Flower Pot and Cherry. This includes Interstate 17 between mile markers 274 and 281. This includes the following recreation areas and campgrounds: Powell Springs Campground. Seek shelter inside a well-built structure and stay away from windows. The storm is capable of producing damaging winds and large hail. Torrential rainfall is also occurring with this storm and may lead to flash flooding. Do not drive your vehicle through flooded roadways. Repeating, a severe thunderstorm warning has been issued until 3 p.m. Mountain Standard Time for the following county, Yavapai, Arizona.

0: Well, it seems everybody's got a side hustle these days. She is no different. Got a collaboration going with a chicken strip chain, Megan Maroney. There she goes with medicine. Riley Green on the way in just a couple. And we'll hear from Sam Hunt, the former college football quarterback turned country star.
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1: 50% chance for scattered shower thunderstorm activity. The rest of the day, about a 30% chance this evening. Should be wrapping up by about midnight tonight. High temperatures today, cooler than they have been. We'll see temperatures tomorrow warming just a touch, and a slight chance for showers then, too. Highs today, Flagstaff 80, Sedona 95, Prescott 88, Cottonwood 97. Lows tonight, Flagstaff 56, Sedona Cottonwood about 75, Prescott 69.
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0: One of many folks who started off strictly as songwriters in Nashville, later becoming performers in their own right, Graylin James, and a song of his own, Water at a Wedding. We'll bring you Kane Brown and a couple, the song about his bride, Caitlin, and we'll hear from somebody who went to school with Kane Brown, middle school to be precise, Lauren Elena, working with Chase Matthew.
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1: Arizona News Audio, somber observances around the state and the country on this 25th anniversary of the 9/11 attacks. Former Phoenix Fire Chief Bob Kahn among several dozen local firefighters who went to New York to help in recovery efforts.
2: What we did is just a little bit compared to what was going on back there. There were a lot of heroes that day from the Pentagon. I think even Flight 93. We just need to make sure young people do what they're doing here is remember it.
1: Kahn and others taking part in an event at which they took questions from young people who weren't alive on 9/11. Stormy weather expected in the state over the next week from lingering moisture, says Aaron Harden with the National Weather Service in Tucson.
3: We're definitely looking at the potential for some heavy rainfall over the next at least couple days, probably into Sunday as well. Today, the focus is more south of Tucson.
1: Commercial driver east of Kingman cited for failure to control a vehicle after allegedly crashing into a motorcyclist ahead of him on I-40 this morning. The motorcyclist was killed. Diamondbacks home tonight to face the Rangers. Jeff Scott, Arizona News Audio.
4: 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When Barkley smells gas, he leaves fast. When Barkley hears hissing coming from a gas appliance, he leaves fast. When Barkley sees dirt or water shooting from the ground, he leaves fast. Barkley then calls 911 and Southwest Gas from a safe location.
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8: Yavapai Broadcasting News, I'm Paul David. Prescott police released information on a serious crash that occurred Monday evening on Highway 89. The investigation indicates an 81-year-old Prescott man headed south on Highway 89, crossed the center line, and struck another vehicle head-on. The 75-year-old female driver in the vehicle struck, and her 77-year-old male passenger are both from Prescott Valley. All three were seriously injured and had to be flown to Phoenix area hospitals for treatment. Why the Prescott man crossed into oncoming traffic remains under investigation. National Weather Service says data for the meteorological summer, which is June through August, was completed. Officials say Arizona recorded its warmest summer since records began in 1895. Anomalies were largest in southeast Arizona, with most counties in the southwest U.S. in record-setting warmth. Yavapai County Health Department is offering flu shots in several locations starting Saturday, September 19th, and continuing through October 24th. Clinics are planned in Peoples Valley, Yarnell, Beaver Creek, Village of Oak Creek, Chino Valley, Prescott, and Windmill Park. The list of flu shot clinics and times are posted on our news page at myradioplace.com. Chino Valley is offering two additional days for residents to get rid of debris from recent storms. The town says the cleanup will take place on Monday and Tuesday by appointment only. To schedule a pickup, call Chino Valley Public Works at 928-636-7140. Flagstaff says Kinder Morgan donated 4 acres of land to the city for the construction of the Shadow Mountain Flood Basin. The basin will reduce flood risk in eastern Flagstaff neighborhoods from the 1977 radio fire burn scar on Mount Eldon, as well as flooding from upstream from the city limits. The land is located on Appalachian Road. The search for a new Yavapai College president was launched Tuesday. The college formed a presidential search committee, which is made up of faculty, staff, and members of the community. Officials expect the search to take several months to complete. Applications are due by October 11th. With the news, I'm Paul David for Yavapai Broadcasting.
9: 50% chance for scattered shower thunderstorm activity. The rest of the day, about a 30% chance this evening. Should be wrapping up by about midnight tonight. High temperatures today cooler than they have been. We'll see temperatures tomorrow warming just a touch, and a slight chance for showers then too. Highs today, Flagstaff 80, Sedona 95, Prescott 88, Cottonwood 97. Lows tonight, Flagstaff 56. Sedona Cottonwood about 75, Prescott 69.
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0: Latest one from Russell Dickerson, It Is Worth Your While. Of course, his last song, Happened to Me, ended up crossing over to the pop chart. Gonna have to wait and see if this song follows suit. Direct from Washington State, Zach Topp got his latest one straight ahead.
1: 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The Bulls are back.
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0: Good to have new music from an old friend, and that's exactly what he is, Blake Shelton, who never strays too far from the spotlight, right? There he goes, let him in anyway. Trace Adkins on the way, song we know and love, and we'll hear from Canadian Josh Ross, too.
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them tickets. I said, you'll see what I mean if you show up tonight. He said, I doubt you'll change my opinion. I'll be kind of busy, but hey, man, I'll try. Then later on when we finished our songs about scars and cars and broken hearts, I saw him. 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

0: My Kind of Saturday Night Tour now stretching into 2027, making a lot of fans really happy as he continues his run of stadium dates. Luke Combs and Rethink Some Things. One of the biggest stories of the year at the box office has been Toy Story 5, up over $1 billion. One of the songs from the soundtrack is next.
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0: This is a severe thunderstorm warning for the Prescott listening area. The National Weather Service in Flagstaff has issued a severe thunderstorm warning for Gila County in east central Arizona, Coconino County in north central Arizona, Yavapai County in west central Arizona, until 4:30 p.m. Mountain Standard Time. At 4 p.m. Mountain Standard Time, a severe thunderstorm was located near Strawberry, or 18 miles northwest of Payson, moving east at 10 miles an hour. Hazard, quarter-size hail. Source, radar indicated. Impact, damage to vehicles is expected. Locations impacted include Strawberry, the Toilet Bowl, and Fossil Springs Wilderness. This includes the following highways: State Route 260 between mile markers 249 and 250. State Route 87 between mile markers 269 and 277. This includes the following swimming holes: Fossil Creek and the Toilet Bowl. Seek shelter inside a well-built structure and stay away from windows. The storm is capable of producing large hail. Torrential rainfall is also occurring with this storm and may lead to flash flooding. Do not drive your vehicle through flooded roadways. Repeating, a severe thunderstorm warning has been issued until 4:30 p.m. Mountain Standard Time for the following county: Yavapai, Arizona.
1: Young people who weren't alive on 9/11. Stormy weather expected in the state over the next week from lingering moisture, says Aaron Harden with the National Weather Service in Tucson.
2: We're definitely looking at the potential for some heavy rainfall over the next at least couple days, probably into Sunday as well. Today, the focus is more south of Tucson.
1: Commercial driver east of Kingman cited for failure to control a vehicle after allegedly crashing into a motorcyclist ahead of him on I-40 this morning. The motorcyclist was killed. Diamondbacks home tonight to face the Rangers. Jeff Scott, Arizona News Audio.
3: 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When Barkley smells gas, he leaves fast. When Barkley hears hissing coming from a gas appliance, he leaves fast. When Barkley sees dirt or water shooting from the ground, he leaves fast. Barkley then calls 911 and Southwest Gas from a safe location.
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7: Yavapai Broadcasting News, I'm Paul David. Prescott Valley Police listed 34-year-old Jonathan Carlson as missing. Carlson was last seen on August 30th on North Viewpoint Drive. If you have information on his whereabouts, contact Prescott Valley Police. His photo is on our news page at myradioplace.com. Yavapai County Health Department's offering flu shots in several locations starting Saturday, September 19th, and continuing through October 24th. Clinics are planned in Peoples Valley, Yarnell, Beaver Creek, Village of Oak Creek, Chino Valley, Prescott, and in Cornville at Windmill Park. The list of flu shot clinics and times are posted on our news page at myradioplace.com. Kaibab National Forest is planning prescribed fire operations this month, beginning with Moonset Pit as soon as September 20th. The burning will continue through October as the weather and conditions allow for it. Officials say there are many burns planned across the forest, including some in the Red Lake and Spring Valley areas, southeast of Tucson, and the Jacob Lake and DeMont areas. Each location will be closed to the public during the burns. A link to planned burns could be found with this story on our news page, again at myradioplace.com. Chino Valley is offering two additional days for residents to get rid of debris from recent storms. The town says the cleanup will take place on Monday and Tuesday by appointment only. To schedule a pickup, call Chino Valley Public Works at 928-636-7140. Wednesday morning, Navajo police in Tuba City arrested a female driver on felony drug charges. After the woman was stopped, her vehicle was searched, at which time fentanyl pills and alcohol were found. The 41-year-old Navajo woman was arrested for possession of controlled substance and possession of liquor. ADOT says there'll be intermittent complete closures of Highway 260 east of Star Valley next Tuesday from 9 a.m. to 12:15 for blasting operations. Crews will be performing rock blasting operations as part of the Highway 260 Lion Springs Improvement Project. Highway 260 will be intermittently closed for up to 1 hour at a time from roughly Walters Lane to the Gila County Yard. Additional blasting will be needed in the future. That's news from Yavapai Broadcasting.
8: The overnight weather outlook, about a 30% chance for scattered shower thunderstorm activity this evening. Some breeziness too, all of it quieting down by perhaps midnight or so. 10% chance for showers on Saturday. Overnight lows tonight, Flagstaff down to 56. Prescott about 69, mid-70s for Sedona and Cottonwood. Saturday high temperatures slightly warmer, Flagstaff 81. Sedona 95, Prescott 88, Cottonwood 98.
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0: started off strictly as a songwriter in Nashville, became a performer later, and really has carved out quite a spot for himself. Randy Houser at his Back in the Bottle. Cole Swindell, just a couple minutes away, guy who started off selling merch for Luke Bryan. And we'll bring you Riley Green, too.
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2: 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The Yavapai County Fair is underway this weekend at the Prescott Rodeo Grounds. 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

0: an entirely self-taught artist from Texas. Somebody with a lot more talent than myself, put it that way. Hudson Westbrook and Painted You Pretty. A song we know and love from Kane Brown with Lauren Elena. The duet What Ifs ahead.
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2: The overnight weather outlook, about a 30% chance for scattered shower thunderstorm activity this evening. Some breeziness too, all of it quieting down by perhaps midnight or so. 10% chance for showers on Saturday. Overnight lows tonight, Flagstaff down to 56. Prescott about 69, mid-70s for Sedona and Cottonwood. Saturday high temperatures, slightly warmer, Flagstaff 81. Sedona 95, Prescott 88, Cottonwood 98.
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0: Always love it when we get a duet that crosses genre lines because it makes for real interesting listening a lot of times. That one certainly doesn't let us down. Lainey Wilson working with John Mayer. Phone, keys, wallet. Zach John King on the way with his breakout single, and we'll hear from Jason Aldean too. Don't go far.
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1: Arizona News Audio, somber observances around the state and the country on this 25th anniversary of the 9/11 attacks. Former Phoenix Fire Chief Bob Kahn among several dozen local firefighters who went to New York to help in recovery efforts.
2: What we did is just a little bit compared to what was going on back there. There were a lot of heroes that day from the Pentagon. I think even Flight 93. We just need to make sure young people do what they're doing here is remember it.
1: Kahn and others taking part in an event at which they took questions from young people who weren't alive on 9/11. Stormy weather expected in the state over the next week from lingering moisture, says Aaron Harden with the National Weather Service in Tucson.
3: We're definitely looking at the potential for some heavy rainfall over the next at least couple days, probably into Sunday as well. Today, the focus is more south of Tucson.
1: Commercial driver east of Kingman cited for failure to control a vehicle after allegedly crashing into a motorcyclist ahead of him on I-40 this morning. The motorcyclist was killed. Diamondbacks home tonight to face the Rangers. Jeff Scott, Arizona News Audio.
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8: The Apple Pie Broadcasting News, I'm Paul David. The Arizona Department of Health Services says flu and COVID-19 vaccines are available for the upcoming respiratory season. The vaccines were approved by the Food and Drug Administration. The public can contact their local health care provider or pharmacy for availability. Flagstaff Police issued a sex offender notification for residents living in the 1100 block of West Kaibab Lane. In 2024, 45-year-old Philbert James was convicted of kidnapping for the purpose of engaging in a sexual act by force and sexual abuse. A notification was also issued for residents in the 4000 block of East Huntington Drive. In 1993, 60-year-old Michael Yellow was convicted of sexual abuse and sex abuse of a minor or ward. Coconino National Forest says someone removed warning signs of the Lowell Observatory Fuels Reduction Project. Last weekend, signage in Section 17 was taken down by someone. The signage warns the public about logging operations and asks the public to avoid the area. Officials say this could result in someone getting injured. The public is asked again to not travel through the logging site. Game and Fish and the California Condor Conservation are set to release the next group of condors on National Public Lands Day, Saturday, September 26th, at Vermilion Cliffs National Monument. It's the 30th year endangered condors have been released back into the wild. Four birds are being released this year. Each was hatched and raised at the Oregon Zoo and the World Center for Birds of Prey